0: 753 East Spokane. I'm off Kane. I'm taking lane 2. We're trying to get an update.
1: 753-1704-93. Go ahead, your pedestrian.
2: 904, just east of that. There's a bunch of grocery carts and a sign asking for people to stop.

0: somewhere in the area?
1: 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I'll be out of service as well. Pick 736, looking 60 out of service.
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2: Right, 9 traffic.

0: Lanes are open.
1: Meeting 5 minutes ago, soft lanes, base of the tree, just east of the addressed intersection on Riverside, north side near Latah Creek. Stating possible transient is nearby hitting the tree. Caller is no longer there witnessing this. Checking the bike.

0: moved off the roadway to the right, and he's turned over to State Patrol. 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
1: This is Tommy. He's moved off the road. He's State Patrol.

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0: Copy.
2: That was a place.

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No further callers either.

Delta call. 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General Sickness.

0: 1100 West 3rd. I couldn't see the white male in his 40s thin build wearing a red baseball cap, gray sweater, tan pants, was stabbing at the air and the ground with knives. Nobody else around him didn't appear to be threatening anyone. Last in the area, 1100 West 3rd at 1716.
1: And 1715.

0: 374, come on, last four, please.
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0: 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Patient will be in the patio of Unit Bravo 121. 112 from Sunset and Garfield.
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3: 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We're in the parking lot on the other end, near Sprague.
1: Sense motor. And then. Damn women's.

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1: Van, the Mustang heading southbound, about 3 minutes ago, 3200 North, Madison, 1700.

0: 53-17-21. East 90, just west of Liberty Lake, go to TNC Canyon, unknown second vehicle, OnStar is reporting the collision.
1: Information marker.
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0: Do we have any vehicles registered to Kimberly?
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2: White male in his 30s, 5'8", Benville, wearing a teal-colored hat, black shirt, and has ripped-up jeans. Only one wearing one shoe. 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
0: Vehicle's registered to her, a green 2007 Pontiac G6. 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

0: 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Could I speak to a deputy?
1: Traffic Valley, go ahead.
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0: 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Seven eight, 1736.
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0: Just again, collision info is in the log, come clear.
1: 1437. And 1083 status. And 678, protest towing advised.
2: 678.
1: 678, 1737.

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Had a local history, pedestrian interference, obstructing, lewdness. 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
1: After Eastbrook, County's advised of traffic hazard on 195, mile post 82, some chairs in the roadway. I'll be in route.
0: Company 47.

0: Vehicle can't patrols, two car, non-injury, hit and runs, past 1 hour. East 90 mile post 279, running vehicle was a tan Ford passenger car with front passenger damage. Victim vehicle is a blue Toyota Sienna, currently at the Hampton Inn in Spokane Valley. They are requesting contact.
1: 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Left.
0: 73, 1748.
2: Cal cell 2223 on the welfare. Zero. 220 South Hayford.
0: We have a patrol aggressive east 90 mile post 255, great Nissan Maxima, high rate, near collisions.
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1: 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That's Park 612. 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

20th, huh? Charles David Zebra 3716 on a Honda CRV will be Crawford in Michigan.

0: thank you for your great. Charles King, NM309, Spokane Sharp Casino.
1: Spokane Sharp. On the plane.
0: 3809.
1: Charlie.

0: Three for game. The collision that I just handled with that TAN 4 Focus, it's going to be the same vehicle that this other caller is calling in. You could just send, correction, discharge, but those are going to be the same vehicles.
1: Okay.

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1: 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One Frank Tom, Paul Volume 1, 454, 6 King Charles, 02362.
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0: 7 and I'll exit front of them scene.
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0: 1755.

Right, return to San Jose on a 2006 Ford F-150, registered to a Clarissa and Mila out of Airwing. Hey,

0: 170. Do you want to spell it? 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
1: Or 5 9 second name?
0: Good.
1: William Edward Lincoln Lincoln Sam, first name is Mitchell, with two L's. Mitchell A. Adams, date of birth, 9/10/2008.
0: Okay.
1: Can you call my complaint and tell them about service residence? Can you check him in? Palm 1, 4064. Try out of Idaho.

0: And no record found out of Idaho, out of Washington, returns on a silver Trailblazer, registered by Daniel Webb out of Spokane, that expired in 2021.
1: Copy, anything about being sold recently?
0: Negative, no notifications listed.
1: Copy, go for it.

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0: 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Okay, control, two car, unknown injury, collision, East Trenton, Argonne, blue Ford Bronco and a silver SUV, appears no injuries.
1: Address came from 206, mile 47.
0: 508, 1800.

0: Japan 401-678, status?
1: 401, no further.
0: Delta 2?

0: applicant at 08 caller advises they move vehicles to clear the roadway. They believe the SUV is going to take off.
1: Airplane, in what direction it's going?
0: Charles Victor Robert, 5784. Centrally. Also, address on return is 9907 North Waikiki Road.
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0: Centrally, 1803.
2: Chandler, we can all divert to that crash. He's not at Altamont.
1: Charles Paul George, 0022.
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0: friend. Kate is wondering if we have anybody available who can.
1: Go ahead, that way.
0: Okay.

0: that it's no injuries at this time per state. The Robert 5784 is the vehicle that's trying to take off. Unknown, is it still there?
1: Spokane Truck 4, Channel City Primary. 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

0: Sid advised reckless driver in any kind to eastbound on A-Y of lane travel and speeding, 18-08. Units medics advised at 105 North Far Road, 18-08.
1: Go ahead, medic 18.
2: Yeah, we made contact. There's no medical problem here.

0: for the register owner of Pearl. She's 7-0. Her DOL is not licensed. And local, she has a history of robbery and theft of motor vehicle. The other vehicle is at the scene. The reporting party advises they're acting really nervous.
1: Yeah, that's right. Approaching my bus 9, about 2 minutes out.
0: Utility plate near collisions in and out of traffic. Pass 3. Pass 3, 1810. Erratic Bigelow Bolton, Pleasant Prairie, Black Ford Edge, high rate at passing near collisions. Pass 5.
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Last of Frickle, Frank Robert Ida, Charles King Edward, first of Christina, 717 of 70.

0: it look like all vehicles are still there and the other one take off?
1: No, I got everyone here. 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Like a low priority craft.
2: Okay, copy. 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

0: Hazard, switch in, I'll be in the area. And I'm out of it.
1: 3-3-3-18-12.
0: And 7-5-3, switch in, all the debris clear the roadway. I'm clear.
1: 7-5-3-18-12.
0: Hazard, switch in, override.
1: 18-18-12. Yes, please. Okay, 2612 West Clark. Progressive mail, and it said there were two kids nearby. I seem to meet them up and kill them. There's a windmill in this 2510 bin wearing a flannel and riding a bike. Blessing westbound on Clark, yelling at the plane as he passed. Plane didn't see any children around. Now in service.

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1: We got the dog up out of the hill, but we need to go back to the station to change the oil remains for the call.
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Fred Meyer 3. 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

0: weekend. For the hit and run that 1083 is in route to, which Hampton Inn is the RP calling from, did she say?
1: I advised she was at the Hampton Inn in Spokane Valley.
0: 700, you can show me en route.
1: 753-1827.

0: So again, just for information, westbound I-90 at Argonne, there's a black motorcycle, black rider, gray backpack, black helmet, traveling about 101 miles an hour, weaving in and out of traffic.
1: Charles Union 1526, short span.

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1: Uh-huh.

0: Charles 4. Thank you for the interview, everyone.
1: Go ahead.
0: David, 72076, Henry B. Sprague in Charles 4.
1: Okay. Here on 8-2014 red.

Last is Law versus Paul Edward Tom Robert Adam, middle A Adam, age 16 of 09.

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1: Free check two.
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0: Point and Mongol for subject entries.
1: Thank you.

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your comp is going to be closer to Amazon. It looks like he's facing westbound. So can you just confirm if suspect vehicle went westbound or eastbound?

0: Baker, 501 Joseph, or Joseph Street. That was one for condition release violation, originally for... to comply.
1: Copy, just confirm and hold, not whether that...

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0: father-in-law was just incorrect.
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2: No, just the one.
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1: Suspect vehicle took off eastbound at a high rate of speed, passing a collision. Baker 612 is en route to him.
0: Early 1800.
2: Copy, Geiger and Soto.
0: Baker 512, are you in pursuit?
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0: Sorry, was the transfer complete? Any mileage?
2: Yes.
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2: 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Alley Jack will come here.

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0: Can I get a BLS unit over here to the main gully at the casino? It's going to be for a male. This is going to be alcohol withdrawals.
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0: Status Zero just has a safety pin that he has previously fought with officers.
1: Copy, right now, he's fine.

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0: dispatch, Council 41. Can I actually go ahead and request an ALS unit?
1: Copy, we'll get an ALS going.

0: Adam 530. Was Nelson's towing started for the victim vehicle here?
1: Project.
0: Specifically for Nelson towing?

0: just want to relay over to the AMR unit that this is going to be the main valet for the casino, not for the hotel. So this would be a little bit from Acres Road, past the stoplight on the left-hand side.
1: The main valet for the casino. Your AMR will now be 112, and their code Garfield is spotted.
2: Also, 2223 on the welfare. Scott. Charlie, Robert, Paul, 4504, 100 North Hayford, in the disabled lot just close to the main valley. Okay.
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0: 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Charles, Nora, Nora, 9092.
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1: Castle 2223 and code 4.

1, this will be in the parking lot, just west of apartment 78. In that parking lot, you have a male slumped in a silver or gray Buick sedan. Law enforcement also has been advised, no unit assigned.

0: Done. Mr. Long is also under arrest for DUI.
1: 1916. And forehead with a knife, still has the knife in her hand. On Russia Bridge.
2: Divert me for that, please.
1: Okay.
3: 314 North Monroe Street, Channel City Primary, psych problems.

Jacksonville t-shirt short. She's going to be with the complainant. Not reach for a red shirt. I have a self-belief, I

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0: Mineral Street Bridge.
1: Spokane, I'm going to disregard that pedestrian. I'm going to be remaining on this call. We'll be contacting the address of the other driver here shortly once we're done here.
0: 753-1920.
2: Lean up against the railing.
0: Custom itinerary and lean up against the railing.
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4: 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Just repeat it.

0: Okay, do we still get an address? Two four zero South Cheney Stengel Road, apartment 317A Adam. And can you check that for deconfliction, please?
1: 73, 1922.

throw me out with a citizen contact on the east gates of Public Safety Building.

0: through today's forecast, Alvin. 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
1: We're able to move out the road and they're changing.

0: 6 weeks. What kind of business, sir?
1: Hi, Katie.
0: Reunion, Paul, Robert, Ocean, Victor, first, Adam, Robert, Sam, Edward, Nor, Young, no middle. 1993, A20, Paraguay, check nationwide.
1: 680, thank you, 31.

0: applicants exhibit got a record only out of Oregon, no valid driver's license out of all states and territories. Get patrol pedestrian west 90 or between 90 and correction between Tiger and 902. Unknown male, white T, walking across the lanes, right shoulder to left shoulder.
1: So the traffic hazard was on 90 near Medical Lake exit. Male walking across the freeway. 1934.
2: Three, Frank, Tom, Tom, William, H, Edward, 3, 5, Paul, Robert, Adam, 31932, the white 2023 Ford Maverick pickup.
0: City, 1934.

0: 01.
1: State Route 27, mile post 84. Charles William Young, 1937.
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0: 2308.
1: Next, you can put me on that as well.
0: Okay. The complainant's calling from 18406, and the target address is 531-8308 is Bridgeport. Husband's history there since 2025. Complainant's hearing a male and female arguing, and the female saying, get off of me. There's history of an Ashley at that location, and she's status here.

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1: Dispatch.
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0: collision occurred West 90 Division Pass 3. Running vehicle, Boy Robert Young, 8091, returns to a gray 2015 Hyundai Sonata. Reporting party followed the vehicle to the zips on 3rd. Currently talking with the driver. The driver's advising they can see them right now.
1: Five for five from 395 and Thunder.
0: 545 from 395 and Fender, 1942.

0: Buzz book in. Can you have the RP give a description of the driver?
1: Also, victim is in a white Tesla Model 3.
0: Buzz for Buzz.
2: Two zero one
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0: 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Thank you, 46.
1: It was 9-2.
0: 678, 1947.

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0: 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Echo call, Tower 91, 420, 17926 North Hatch Road, Channel North Primary, cardiac arrest.
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2: 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Sentence advised, 15213, 17th Court, 1952.
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0: have. 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
0: Adrian.
3: 120-23 Nissan Altima 2 and Alfred Forrester off of Pacific in Spokane.
1: Five for five, Spokane stopping.
3: 545.
1: Division and Liberty. Charles Robert Nora, 7362.
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0: Air Patrol, the erratic East 90 Argonne, white Mitsubishi sports car with a large spoiler.
1: I observed that car in the Argonne area. Are there other vehicles over near it?
0: 753-1958.
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1: Seven returns, have a zero on a Subaru Ascent, registered to Brianna Satherfield and Kevin Arthur out of Spokane.
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0: Anthony, he's status 0 at the active DOC, convicted felon for assault, second residential burglary, and local traffic, southern country.
1: Judge, what can I be out with 545?
2: Hey, Judge.
0: I guess to change address to the 183.

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0: verify to come at 1320 South Robert Hood Street at a neighbor's house. The driver is Esperanza. He's got a 0 license and looks for subject entries. The complainant thinks he did not appear to be under the influence.
1: Cover that.

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1: Charles, Unit Edward 7511, phone in Lincoln.

Museum of a possible DUI headed southbound on Argonne from Up River. Hit a street sign and the library sign possibly.

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0: Delta call, Valley Engine, 8, 11916 East Cataldo Avenue, Channel, Valley Primary, seizure.
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Valley Ladder 10, 177, 12, East 2nd Lane, Channels Valley Primary, Falls.

Charles E. Maddox, E. Freddie Pines, White Hyundai Elantra. Cut the RP off near collisions. Is that how you relate on times?

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1: Checking.

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1: Argumentative. Okay. 442 and route to Sacred Heart. AM 442 coming around Sacred Heart.
2: One in custody. Stand by on minors.
0: 688-401 has one in custody for DUI. 2022.
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0: 1083-2023.

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0: still got Joel blocking disabled West 90, Four Lakes off ramp, ground station wagging, currently blocking the end of the off ramp.
1: And they're still came from Division in 90.
0: 08-2028. Still get 371 status.
1: Someone.
0: 01-2028.

0: 688 contacted a brown Volkswagen Golf that was abandoned yesterday, East 90 Mile Post 275. I'm not seeing any history of anything at the Four Lakes off-ramp.
1: Chris, you

0: Negative. I have a Catholic Charity security phone number.
1: Will you take this to me on the women, please?

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0: Italian and Spanish device for a possible stroke. 12 East Sunset Court, 2034.
1: Clinton Brown, Charles Lincoln Young, Nora Tom, Ocean Nora, Python, Roy Robert Ocean, William Nora, First John Adam Lincoln, Adam Ida, Union Adam, Middle H Henry, 2006-03-24, email.
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2: 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What's the direction of travel?
1: 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Okay, 908 status.
2: Got it. Hello, Speedway. I don't know if you went west, north, or south.
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2: PC4 eluding, but I couldn't see any plate. I don't think there was a plate in the back.

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0: 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David A. Friedman.
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0: Boy, I'm boy, Sam, boy, Robert 9, 343, 3, Paul King, 02546.
1: Four. Harry,

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0: 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We can cancel engine 18.
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3: 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Channel City Primary. Cardiac arrest.
0: Henry Edward Nora King Ocean versus Nora Ida King Ocean Lincoln Adam Young. No middle. First can be 04-08-2002.

0: 下面442的这个事儿。
1: And then 16 posing downgraded to a Delta. 78-year-old male is unconscious. Effective breathing has been verified. 132 is from Francis and Ash.
0: One zero six seven five nine four two three.
1: Heavy.

0: dispatch, same address, Spokane Truck 14, are we needed there on scene?
1: That's affirmative. Truck 14 is BLS. They're requesting an ALS response.
0: Valley 6, copy.

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1: You're on Charles Victor Bravo 6697 also.
2: Harry Edouard Zebra Adam, first of John, regular spelling, and name before Dimitri, August 12, 2021.
0: Okay. Go ahead.
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1: Sure, for now, for this vehicle as well. Air 2.
0: Good.
1: We're back on the ground field. Some tech issues working on there now.
0: Okay. Comfortable on scene, or was it after that?
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0: 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Failure to appear at non-attended property, $1,100, Lincoln County District Court, not extraditable. Do you see information?
1: Disregard.
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0: Go down Liberty, go down Mitchell, is that correct?

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ます。リポートグリーンラップ、ビーコード、フォローします。

0: traffic 37, I'll drive around and come over to your guys' side.
1: We're about to clear. He doesn't need want any help and does not have any thoughts of committing suicide or harming himself.
2: Copy that.
3: Traffic 37, the last name is Zebra Young Walker.

0: he's going to be in local T3 alert, previously contacted carrying a BB gun with a painted orange tip that he said was for protection. Otherwise, zero. Suspended there.
1: Copy, I think that'll be our guy. We're leaving.
2: Done.
3: Code 4, State had a call at the memorial there. You can put me on K-9 bicycle.
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around 10 years old, 5 feet thin, wearing a bike helmet, pink and white patterned shirt, and white, pink and white patterned pants. 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
0: Unit 5, I'm out with you. Can I check it, please?
2: End at 906.
3: Correct.
2: There's a huge gathering down here off Mudlow Ave. Pakistanis, there's about 40 of them outside walking around.
3: That's fine. I have reasonable suspicion for some traffic violations on the car, anyways. I'll just check.
0: Copy.
1: Unit 5, go ahead with the plate.
0: 5, do you have data or something?
1: Negative, go ahead with the plate.
0: 6311.
1: Sure to Leslie Cohen out of Spokane.
0: Copy, and a name for it.
1: Go ahead.
0: McKibben, Mary Charles, King, Ida Boy Boy, Edward Nora, versus David Common, Bill W. William, Edward 11-19-1972.
4: Circles and wheelies around the gas pumps. I don't know if they're still in the parking lot or not. 28 East Montgomery, 2118.

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0: first name last of Dobbins, David Ocean Boy Boy, Adonora Sanford, Oak Courtney, Charles Ocean Union, Robert Tom Nora, Edward Young. Middle T for Taylor, David, 82892.
1: Roger that.
2: We had an alarm activation at the hangar, if you happen to hear about it. I just entered the code, though.
1: Okay. 20, Courtney is 5-0, respondent on a served order with Vane Addington. Her D-Walt is valid. In local, she has history of assault fourth. Go ahead with your second name.
0: Copy. Second name last of William Adam Lincoln, Robert Adam, Tom Henry. First of Edward Lincoln, Ida John, Adam Henry, Boy Lincoln, Union Edward, Middle J for James, Edward 11-1303.

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2: Oswald and Young, 4440 in a Hyundai Sonata.
1: They're on a blue Hyundai Sonata registered to Dina Bailey out of Deer Park. Black hat, black shirt, black or blue pants. Says the male that's still walking westbound, hopping like an animal.

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1: Correct.
0: We just contacted this male down the street. He is experiencing some sort of mental health issues, but denied all services.
2: Classic Bailey, Boy Adam, Ida, Lincoln, Edward, Young, first of David, Edward, Adam, Nora, Adam, Bill, L, Lincoln, date of birth is going to be 4-17-63.
1: And now is parked at a residence.

0: Party on an order with a Kenneth Kimberly. Her DWOL is suspended, revoked to third. Locally, name entries.
1: Attempted to steal items unsuccessfully. I find a bag with a phone in it they believe is stolen. Spanish male wearing a black jacket, blue jeans. White female, white t-shirt, gray pants. And another Hispanic male, black rain jacket, black pants, black shoes. All between 12 and 14 years old. From 3205 North Lidgerwood, it's 2124.
0: Additional callers that do at Fairfield Inn. We live in North River Point. Our vehicle's doing donuts in the parking lot. They were also seen drinking alcohol left northbound on Division. This one white pickup. 2034.

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unknown injury accident at 6223 12th Avenue. The clinic advises that a vehicle hit the curb in front of their home and crashed into the yard. The driver appears to be intoxicated. 6220 12th Avenue.

0: driver and the passenger still with the vehicle appears to be intoxicated. They're with a black four-door sedan on 657. Not getting a return on that, please. And to clarify, they only crashed into the curb and they're in the name. The complainant's yard now.
1: Went into the caller's front yard. Unknown injuries. They have 268 from Park and Valley Way.
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1: On 6, go ahead.
0: Yeah, we're on scene of a single vehicle, black sedan, off the roadway to a front yard. We've got no occupants inside, no law enforcement on scene. We'll be out investigating. Valley Engine 6 will be assuming radio lane command.
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4: 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William said that he saw the suspect jump into a little black Civic with one headlight and drive away.
2: Come in.
4: Headed westbound.
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0: back me and put on a possible burglary net.
1: Result 4 is rape first, DUI. Is that a zero?
2: Any local addresses?

0: bigger tech company. 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
1: Last 5, please. 765-80.
2: I'll head to the Raymond address as well.

lives in apartment 7 is Jeffrey, white male in his 50s. He left walking westbound on 2nd. And said they only saw the knife earlier today on camera. Not sure if he's currently armed. 7:38.

0: ARP on the phone. Are you needing them to respond down there?
1: Well, I don't know if they want to respond, but it doesn't look like anyone can access just Mount Meth at this time.

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Also has history at the Raymond address, and he is status 0 but pinned as T4 and T9.

0: 570, please. Charles George Paul, 6497. And another when you're ready. Boy, Living Union, 6476.
1: To a Raj Gahini, same last name. At the Raymond address, there is status 0 on a white 2015 Chevy Malibu to Patricia Algani.

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1: Go ahead.
2: Start an impound for this car. Front left tire is down.
1: Coming.
3: Good. 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

0: careful.
1: Device 14626 Avenue 2149. Incident of injury is 255 from 6th and Lincoln.
2: Yes, good day.
1: Injury accident in front of 14301 East Nelson Road. Plaintiff is advising there was a motorcycle accident just south of there. Driver seems to be screaming. She's going to go check on him. 14301 East Nelson Road.
3: Baker 520, we'd be in route code.
1: Sorry.
3: Yeah, 13.
1: Not answering them anymore.
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0: 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It's Karen Hamid out of Rocket Ridge and Valley.
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0: Okay, sir.
1: Nope, not covering it.

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1: Copy, can you disregard that one? Not the one that I just said.
0: Okay.
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3: 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I'm out with it.

intersection of the I-90 Evergreen off-ramp and on Evergreen. On Evergreen, a two-vehicle accident is blocking I-90 Evergreen.

0: Charlie and Hispanic Advice, 470 North Boulevard Court, 2206. That Subaru ran a red light and hit the white sedan.
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0: 30 slow moving fire grass back to a vinyl. Pulling a 3/4 line for Steve Schmidt. Gonna be a Wesley command.
1: Charles Linoleum, Henry 1481.
2: Yeah, go ahead and come up to the scene and use your ALS here.

name there. It's not a zero. He's a respondent on two orders. One was a Caitlin Conway. The other was an Alyssa Bellman. His AWOL is surrendered out of Washington. Pre-trial admission or locked device requirement. Active CPL. Has history of DUI. Multiple traffic

0: Jeff?
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0: He's on 0, the well valid traffic history and local

0: sorry, bigger mic. 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Class of Jensen, John Edward Nora, Sam Edward Nora, first of Roger Common. 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
1: What's your ETA?
0: 3 minutes.
1: Go ahead and stage west of the scene and bring your crew.
2: No, it sounds like just motorcycle. Passerby happened upon it and found him unconscious in the wood lines here, not responding, no heartbeat. They're working on him. As far as I can tell, it's just a motorcycle.

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1: Caleb with a C, no J, John, 42307.
2: Okay.
0: Letter 41, copy on Jim.
2: Council 2226, Caleb, is status zero. Do you all not license history of malicious mischief in local? Go ahead with your second.
1: Class is Gonzalez, common. First is Caesar, Charles, Edward, Zebra, Adam, Robert. Middle E for Edward, 9-5-2000.
0: And we're arriving on scene. Where would you like us?
3: Come up right behind engine 46.
4: Come in, Ladder 41. Your last transmission was broken. What did you need us to bring?
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4: Copy.

0: Probably 10 teenagers.
1: Okay. Ben?
2: We're suspecting he's been down for over an hour prior to us being called. Can you start a chat with him?
1: Okay.
2: 13 for fire. Just have them relay this. Tell me, ladder 41 to stick around for a little bit after we're done here.

0: over 14.
1: I got a return of a Jeep Wrangler on one of the plates he gave me, but I have no return for the other one. If you could do it again.
0: Just clear this call. Keep us attached. Going to Shaker Hawk, pick up firefighter.
2: Copy, we'll keep engine 85 attached. Going to Shaker Hawk, pick up firefighter.
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1: Nah, I'm not with him. I'm with a female.

0: 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For the Subaru, it's coming back from a different vehicle.
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0: 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I did verify the Rector Rogers information if you don't have it yet.
1: Date of birth 11-7 of 69 by chance?
0: No, it's going to be 8-2 of 6-7, middle A for Anthony.
1: Okay.

0: complaining about Casey Turbefill being at the location. Location is Casey's dad's house, Marcus. No longer valid. Jimmy Local 105. The texter is now calling in, saying that Casey's becoming violent, throwing things, kicking things around the house. 514 West Dalton.
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0: 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I am the Sonata to Michael Morford, 10811 East Augusta. Concurrent.

0: 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Can you check her?
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2: Sammy says, drawn a maroon 2007 Chevy Suburban to David Maldonado, Chihuahua. So it's like their registration expired back in 2023.
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1: Firearm serial number. It's going to be an FN 509 serial number, George King Sam 0298822.
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0: 5. 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

for welfare at 13819 East Valley Way Avenue. 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I'm trying to get closer to confirm what she's seeing. 13819 East Valley Way Avenue.

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0: William Edwards, Sam Tom, Sierra, Sam, Ida Edwards, Robert, Robert Adams, E. Edwards, 2004-0423, and I'm a passenger. Cristobal, Charles, Robert, Ida, Sam, Tom, Ocean, Boy, Adam, Lincoln, Bernice, Boy, Edward, Robert, Edward, Nora, Ida, Charles, Edward. Y for Young, 1998-1029, and they're working on their own show.
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0: 401-908. Monterey County advised State Route 211 is no longer blocked. There's minor injuries and one of the vehicles is still drivable and was moved off to a roadway nearby.
1: 908. Still on the highway to 298.
0: Thank you, 14.

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0: 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We had Park and Ride at Spokane, Bridge McCoy.
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Charles Union, Robert Young. First name is Michael Mitchell L. for Leon. 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

759. In fact, it's going to be Adam 754.

0: would be, well, if not licensed out of Washington, I'm getting no record found out of Texas. In Mobile, he has history of refusing to cooperate, malicious mischief. You can add his first to the call.
1: Hey, Ron, please do. I have a driver's license number from Texas. You want that? 159-07-205. Appalachian Sergeant, Charles Lincoln Lincoln, 2143.
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1: No, they're getting no record found. I'll check all Western.
0: You could try Wyoming, probably.

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1: 71-5330.
0: 678,
1: look in, Southie. 678. Be Sprague, just east of Sullivan. David, 153-37, John.
0: 678-2330.

0: blue, both red lights.
1: 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We'll just continue to try to follow it from a distance and see if we can get the drone up here.
0: 43, he's wrong way, still eastbound. Looks like he might be trying to get on to the north-south freeway.
1: Copy. Can we let Johnny know?
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2: Subject

0: Glenn from County Smith and Bruce, Silver Chrysler. Correction, actually fled from City. Bus seen eastbound from Market, possibly en route to NSC. Original reason for the stop, reckless driving.
1: Five three. 545-153, 22, take it back.
0: That's right, so can you get show 401 and I out? 908, 22, take it back.

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Charlie Carl, Valley Engine, 2, 1725, North, SE, Main, Channel, Valley Primary, difficulty breathing,

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1: I'll be out with someone on the east side of that building. 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

0: 7-1. For 216 West Pacific. You're on the third floor for an argument. Caller's calling from unit 206. Hearing a male and female arguing, believes that there's a no contact order and the involved subjects have been in issue with DV before. She gave the apartment 306, no history there. We do have history from October in 302 with a Shem Hughesby and Amanda Moore. There is an order protecting Amanda from Shem. He also has a stat 2 for DV assault 4 that's been confirmed and held. 2126 West Pacific, 3rd floor, 6 or possibly 302.
1: 7374, copy. 7-1 around.

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1: Copy. Stop. Go ahead. 37 can work back with Charles Adam Frank, 5719.
0: He's got a Sierra Respondent in order with Amaya Emerson and Marissa Emerson.

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1: Good.
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1: Correct. 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

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Sprague and Myrtle.

0: of William, Adam, King, Edward, Lincoln, Edward Young. First of Tom, Henry, Ocean, Mary, Adam, Sam. Middle, Lincoln, Edward, 6/15/1980.
1: Can we

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Taken the felon for PCS and local. Southern Country

Regal and Olympic for a fight. 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There was mention of a firearm. No weapons were seen. Still working on further. 49. 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

0: 20s to 30s. One of the callers is advising a long object, possibly a pipe.
1: Seven, four, eight, four. 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
2: Okay.

Hudson Arthur southbound. A white Toyota sedan, possibly Charles Adam Williams 7673. It was shining some sort of green light into the complainant's eyes. Last seen southbound Arthur from Hudson.

0: Victor 825, I'm clear the scene, replaced by Victor 864.
1: Good night, everyone.

0: Patriots. We can't attempt it over, tape.
1: 750.
0: And eastbound, halfway. We're crossing over District Mica. It's a white Mazda. Failing to yield.
1: 753, East 90, crossing over Dishman Mica. Correction, eastbound Appleway, crossing over Dishman Mica. White Mazda failing to yield.
0: 753, okay. I've shut it down. He just ran the red light up far. He's still traveling eastbound Appleway at a high rate, about 100 miles an hour. Again, I've turned off my light sirens, traveling 35 miles an hour. Virginia University.
1: 753, approaching University, no lights and sirens, vehicle split, last seen running red light at 4, 032.
2: 53, receive.
0: Again, he's now heading south on University. I've now lost sight of him. I just want to update Valley PD.
1: 753, 032. Copy, go for it.

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2: That car?
3: Negative, they're not behind it. Before looting for a white Mazda, speeding over 100. Last thing going southbound on Evergreen.

0: Simmons last seen running southbound on University.
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0: they're running through the alley just north of 35th, westbound towards Freedom.
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0: 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Spokane 678 status.
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0: 678-051.

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Hazmat investigation.

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0: My driver was cited, stayed from scene, and now they're taking over 30 investigations.
1: Okay.

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1: Good.
0: Like anybody that spoke to somebody, stopped a car or anything like that, to write an additional, please, and put their contacts in the additional.
1: Great.

0: Roger, Spokane, check 101. 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She was the front passenger.
1: Nine 08, 112.

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Thirteen.

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1: Okay, also.
0: Go ahead.
1: Can you provide a phone number for him and ask him if he wants to come pick his truck up at 35th and Rebecca? Because I assume his son or daughter abandoned it running from the police here.
0: Okay.
2: 401, spoke down.
0: 401.
2: I'll be en route 12 for the test.
0: 401, 117.

0: 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Spokane units, traffic.
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0: 371-126.

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The 50-year-old female who fell out of a wheelchair in front of this location, unknown injuries, 250 to Broadway 90.

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1: 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Channel fire up 15. 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
0: We're going to be by 21350 East Indiana Ave in a dirt parking lot. Can you start me a second?
1: Other units to 21350 East Indiana.

suspect with three others left cell phone on Sullivan, three to go in a Y4 door Honda. No. 2654 wearing a black shirt, blue jeans, and she hit the complainant's friend.

David 909, on the run. Wallace, George Oceanora, Zebra Adam Lincoln, Edward Sam, First Eric, Edward Robert, Ida Charles, Mel Ace, Anthony, 12, 24, 81, Idaho Mail, ID card.

0: 0. 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
1: 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And he said he's already contacted by a couple different cops before.
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1: Okay. 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

0: the entire roof. 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
1: From parents, or friend's parent, not on scene. A 60-year-old male, possible suicidal ideation, sent the video, taking pills, has access to a firearm. A patient on where help was called. Law enforcement is en route. We have 259 from 4th and Thor. Stand back for law enforcement.
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0: Baker.
1: 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If you want to head that way and check, I'll talk to the conference and see what we got.

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1: And not to come back, and he couldn't tell if it was a gun or not. He says it looks like the butt of a gun, but he's not 100% sure. He just said he, like, grabbed something from his trailer, and then he drove off. That's it.
2: Copy. This item that he grabbed, can you use it in a threatening way?
1: No, he did not threaten him or anything. 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
0: Not
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This is a tech call motion at 216. The RP is en route with a now 2-minute ETA and a grade 2023 Toyota Tacoma.

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0: 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Do you want to check with him?
1: Just send a message over to him.
2: Your folks on the Melvins just flagged me down. It sounds like the suspect walked out northbound.

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1: Yeah, you got it.
0: Thanks.
2: Ramp myself in 14 for City's Millness, Division Central.

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0: compare. We have a couple of rocks here where the this guy was detained.
1: Call holding on your board at 125th East Elk Eye Avenue, Unit F Frank 3. Calling that's a neighbor in Unit Frank 2. Since midnight 30, they've been hearing banging and yelling. Only heard a female voice. Sounds like there's a male, a female, and a child under the age of 10 who reside at the location at 12050 East Elk Eye Avenue.

0: on scene, tools for dorm alarms active. 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
1: Working for 3, Stanton.
2: Speaker for a carjacking is going to be Stevens and Cliff. Complaining that Caden had a gun in his pocket while he was riding his dirt bike. Somebody stopped and pulled his gun out of his pocket, but didn't hit him and then took off in his dirt bike.

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2: RP, can you give a meetup location?
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0: If he's not, I can give him a call.
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0: Copy.
5: Can you check my call? Put me in the person with the weapon.
0: Copy. Now the name of the weapon will be 20 LC. We'll go ahead and have them stage.
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Battalion 2. 1423 East Sanson Avenue. Channel City Primary. Gunshot or stabbing. Stand back.

0: Grant.
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3: 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We're right next to your car.

0: for male. Personal amputation to his hand from a machete. Hammer 124 is assigned against him back to law.
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4: Negative. I am on the Chris and Stevens call.
0: Copy, just put between there. Also. So, last week, my friend that she thought she had an order with blackmail, I want to say mid-20s, if I remember correctly, I'll double check.
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0: I'm coming in from the east, Natalie.
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0: just needs to bring it in again. 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
1: So that means dispatched 250.
2: Roger, John.

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1: 6-8-2-5-1.
2: Hey, Drew. I got another play for you.
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0: male and female screaming, the male possibly punched the female. 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
1: William Ida, Tom, Edward, Robert, first is Boy Robert Adam, or Boy Robert Edward Adam.

known injury accident call coming in at Lance Hill Drive in Dairy View Lane. Just an iPhone crash notification so far, but 911 did hear it crying in the background with the male saying, I'm sorry. Lance Hill in Dairy View.

This is Zero on a white, 1995 Ford F-250. Looks like the registration expired back in 2021. 11827 East Trenton, dew drop sprinklers and landscaping.

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1: 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You're on a 2015 Chrysler 200 to Tanisha McKinnon of 12806 East Main Avenue in Spokane Valley. Registration expired May 17th.
2: Wellesley and Perry, as they're making a left turn from Wellesley onto Perry. 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
3: Is that right?
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3: It's out of the roadway. 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
4: Let's make that 62150. It's in a range between 52 and 62.
1: Oh, so that like it.
4: Okay. It belongs to Jackson Showalter, born in 2002. He is status zero, not in local.

Go ahead. Does Coleman have any vehicles registered to him? All set.

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1: 502.
0: We're getting a DVE call coming in at that location. This is coming from C. Charles 3. 911 has an open line with a male and a female arguing. It sounds like the male's angry that the female cheated. Sounds like there's been no assault, but both are intoxicated in C. Charles 3.
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3: Two cops.
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1: Right, everything.

0: 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I'm not seeing any vehicles registered to Coleman.
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Yeah, it looks like he hit a brick wall, or a brick containment wall that belongs to 1403 East Wilson.

0: 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Charles 70061 Mary.
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0: is it Makaya or Korema?
1: Makaya, yeah.
0: Copy, I'm just doing that.
2: Roy, correction. 306. To trigger. Azurite 306.
0: Looks like the female half will be Kareem Torres. She's got a zero license, local history.
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1: 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Caller keeps disconnecting.

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0: applicant subbing? Gerard. It's going to be northbound. It's going to be north of Riverside Ave. Charles Robert Nora, 7207.
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1: 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Thank you.
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0: Hear me?

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He's totally trying to fight with everybody. Mom maybe threatened to complain with it. Probably get it away. Brother-in-law and Tom's sister now have a little brother in a headlock. 2102 North Regal, 33.

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0: put me on a medic's call, Hunter North Hayford, by the pavilion entrance. 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
1: Copy. 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

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Charles Paul

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1: Out of New York, class of Brooks, boy Robert Ocean Ocean, Keen Sam, first of Damien, no middle, date of birth 12/12/1971.
0: What was the first name?
1: Damien.
0: Great.

0: Raiders 1 is confirmed.
1: Little Baker's confirmed in Hallenberg, just my name. I'll call with you, see?
0: I think that's the 1. He just changed it to a 1 call.
1: Baker, coming to see for 3.
0: Okay, I'm 6 at 8 south.
1: Charlie.
0: Copy.
1: Just testing you.
0: My hands are full of pulses from the hospital. I'm code 4. Thank you.
2: Last special circumstances. He has a behavioral health pin, he's got a history of suicidal ideation, suicide by cop, and history of criminal behavior. Damien stated on prior contacts at the hospital that he was going to take law enforcement's gun and use it to commit suicide. Extensive local history. He sat at 0.

for a residential burglary. Pretty finished much bad. I think Kelly's this whole trying to get it into her house and enter while she was asleep. Doors are not locked. It's possibly someone she used from high school. I kept by the front door now, 3017 was run.

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0: there's some canned drivers out of my nose.
1: Is there really?
0: Last of Lincoln, Ida Paul, Sam Charles, Ocean Mary, Boy, first of Michael, common spelling. Middle is going to be R. Robert, Adam Young. And then the second part is going to be Lincoln, Edward, Edward. OLN when you're ready.
1: Not sure, all right.
0: Adam David, 01661, 5 X-ray. As raised for Cam, the date of birth is going to be 2004-0808.

0: 908, Lips Home, no wants, no record, Washington, Idaho drivers, 2029 expiration.
1: 908.
0: 908, 417.

I just want to relay over to the AMR unit that this is going to be at the pavilion entrance. So this will be, if you're going down Hafer, going northbound, it's going to be the furthest entrance northbound, and then there's going to be some police there in my car as well.

0: Excuse Dirt for ID, it's 409 South Regal. 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She's arguing with her boyfriend. She somehow, accidentally, threw a suitcase at him. We were out there the other day. She said she was prone to seizures, and he had kicked in the door. I believe we closed that out as an argument. Ultimate Local, Bulls 409 South Regal.
1: 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I do know. 81 for the pumps.

0: 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Heard passing cars in the background, no further information, an unknown injury. Still living in Broadway.
1: Oh, sir.
0: Joey.
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0: 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It's going to be about less than one minute out.
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0: Bravo call. 10, 1, 70, 12, 8 seconds.
1: He's also ultra level of consciousness. You have 132 from Elgin in Houston. There's some access information. The gate is unblocked. You need to pull the chain or the loop on the chain. Also be advised, spouse is feeling nauseated, requesting eval.
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0: 2050 East Alpine Avenue, Unit 8, like Adam 8. Explained it to neighbors that 20 minutes ago they heard what sounded like a gunshot in the neighbor's apartment. Explained it, checked the Ring camera footage and saw a male with a firearm enter the location. 50 East Alpine 88.
1: Six oh two, I'll be in route to that code.

0: the subject have now left. When it did hear the subject at the location yell, "Get out," after the gunshot. 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This was 20 minutes ago.
1: Before you can bring up me.
0: 60s, gray t-shirt, shorts, and socks. He's currently with her sister out on the porch, possibly having some 105 issues. We'll have fire stage.
2: Oh, they're
0: unreadable.

0: 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Spokane truck 2. 1127 East Walton Avenue. 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Site problem.
1: The male likely in the apartment is a Braden Robidoux. He is out of zero deals, suspended, revoked, second.

bus stop smoking drugs. He pulled out some type of an object that Constance could have been a firearm. She's now talking about being stalked and advised security. 4th Street. From A7 is available for contact and has the footage if necessary.

0: team.
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We're waiting on further.

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1: Can we get out of the apartment or no?

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1: We're going to work on getting people sacked right now because they're all in neighboring apartments.

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1: Stated that they're not even done in triage yet and has no patient information at this time.
0: Copy. I mean, if we get someone from downtown to swing over there real quick and just get an address for that person, that would be great.
1: Okay.
0: So if we can get some armor rolling this way.
1: Copy.
0: Able to call complaint it back to number 7, see if she's able to leave the apartment at this time.
1: Sorry. No, you're 542.
2: Triple 5 to 511. You want me to start armor? Is that what you said?
0: Yeah, let's roll armor this way. And at 5 to 505, you want to come and help us evac some folks? Copy that. Come around.
2: Little armor already.

0: 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Go ahead, sir. Just be prepared to start a search warrant when you get here.
1: Copy. According to this guy, there's going to be 12 or 13 folks still left in the target.

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1: Turn to 555, I've got another drone in route.

0: 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That's all we got.
1: Dispatch from Pipeline.
0: Go ahead.
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0: It's going to be red behind you. 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

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William David Lincoln, 26, Norfolk, 402, Paul West.

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Sorry, Payton. 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

0: medications, might be off her medication. The mom called the adult child early this morning two different times, and then now won't respond. Picking up. GPS shows just north of this location, but no other callers on this check-in device.
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0: Two juvenile females to 1223 West Augusta Ave on a reset. Code 5 Ave, 502. Go ahead, sir. 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

0: And I still can't stop him. 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

0: ever get a contract show started for the Black Mercedes up there at Holy Family? I have a toad to the body precinct.
1: Nathan.
0: That there'll be their contact.
1: Okay.

0: Yeah, we were able to get in contact with the mother and talk to the daughter on the cell phone. She doesn't need any medical needs. We're back in.
1: Having no medical needs, I'll show you back in.

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0: gave us the play which returns on a Toyota Scion registered to a Matthew Bryant that has history in it. He's not a serial convicted felon for retail theft, extenuating circumstances third. He's got a local history of theft second, theft third. Now, if I mention that there's a female inside, he does have history with a Kanye Bryant, who's got a sheriff's district for information.
1: Copy.
0: The status to a Grant County for failure to appear. Originally physical control, she's convicted felon for burglary second, inactive DOC. She's suspended, revoked third with ignition interlock compartment.

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1: SPD, they were on the phone with the female at 7-Eleven. 22-year-old, she's high or intoxicated, dehydrated, general sickness, but rambling, possibly having a mental health crisis. They said she would be cooperative and is looking for you. 259 Hamilton and Ermina. They're not sending anybody yet for SPD, but they said if you need the ITA, let me know.

0: City, they got a reckless driver, a white, I think it was a Nissan Altima or Mazda, small car, four-door, with four occupants, south, northbound on Deer Heights from Highway 2.
1: Can stop him.
2: Central.
1: Evergreen Admission, blocking main 1. 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

0: you're awesome.
1: Right.
0: And, like, Odyssey plates, like New York plates or something like that, and they threw something at my vehicle, and when I lit them up, they took off just legit. Yeah, those PCs were kept all loose. Go ahead.
2: Said they were northbound Deer Heights.
0: Yeah, they blew the light back there. I don't know what intersection it was, and then they turned north on Deer Heights. Okay. I think it was New York plates, but don't quote me on that. But it was definitely out of state plates.
2: Roger. Exhibit 4-2-3-S.
0: Yeah. Like possibly a Hispanic male with a driver and a Hispanic male on the back driver's side, rear driver's side with a black handle.
2: Show me.
0: 31-3-M.
2: Checking the Walmart parking lot?
0: On it.

0: information. There's a sex crime call in Spokane Valley. Suspects had a Hispanic male about 18 years old. And they were en route to Northern Quest Casino in a white Mazda 3. It says no hood plate on it.
1: Middle of the Marion, number 3878.
0: Sergeant.
2: Pass of Hanson with an SOM. First of John Wynn. It's John Ocean Henry, Nora William, Ida Nora. No middle. 2003-0604.
0: That's it, first of all. Spokane 7217.
3: Better to Adam.
0: Prison. Spokane 709 Hanson, 2027 expiration, suspended, revoked, third.
2: 10-7.
0: 709 6 Prison.
3: Other deputies on scene. Next person, Steve Brayden, go ahead and detain him for misrepresenting statements to law enforcement.

0: UGL Martin.
1: Well, sir, I'm pretty sure that was a Mazda 3. Just let you know.
0: Okay.
1: Here you go, Fortune.
0: Go ahead.
1: Do we have a plate on that Mazda 3?
0: Not yet. I'm still trying to check history with the suspect in the valley call.
1: Okay, there's a silver Mazda 3 at 220 Hayford.
0: Okay.
1: Looking at these, this one was definitely white.

0: Hotel Kim Squad 4.
1: Who's that? This is 259.
0: Did you guys go inside 7-Eleven?
1: Negative, we will

0: Copy, thanks. We don't see anything out here, so we'll meet you in the parking lot.
1: Sounds good. Bring it to the hospital.

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1: Does he got kind of a shorter afro?
0: Paper.
1: Okay, we have a nice video of him holding the gun, so he's definitely detained enough for relief.
0: Got me.

0: have a white Mazda 3 enter 15-0 property also.
1: Roger, Alpha.
0: Arrived on property, 6:43 a.m., Montana plate, Edward Charles Paul, 800.
1: Great.
2: Twenty-two, 26. Can you check the north lot? I saw four younger adults walking from there.
0: 22, 26. You put me on this call.
1: Thanks.
2: And Lincoln 22, 07.
1: Hi.
2: Put me on the call, please.
3: Again, 10-09, 1 in custody.
2: 10-09, 1 in custody. 6:50.
3: I'm in the
2: parking garage, so I can't get there yet.

0: go ahead.
1: The plate they provided out of Montana returns on a white 2010 Mazda. Registered to a Dylan Whitaker, this will be the suspect in the Valley 6 crime. The Bishop kid has a lot of history with Whitakers.
0: North lot, just in front of the parking garage. Unoccupied.
1: Go ahead.
2: 42. Lincoln 2207. The four I saw was three males. Two look like they're younger Hispanics, one younger male, white, and one female. I'll be checking the casino and getting together with TJ.

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0: 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I'll be on Skyfest all day, no status.
1: 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So again, 7217. 7217, go ahead. Thank you.

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0: Charlie 164.
1: Here's your argument.
0: 52, yes. In Charlie 183. David 183. And there said that there's a male on her back porch and is trying her door handle. He's white, wearing a tan. Tan, no shirt, wearing Carhartt pants. He was doing some stretches and exercising, but obviously tweaking out on some drugs.

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1: Nick Robert 4978 should go back to a Holly Floyd.
2: Phoenix Rhea Charles William Young 3505.

0: Delta call. Spokane engine, 18-1704, West Francis Avenue, Starbucks, 7, Channel, City Primary.
1: A severe burn from a flashlight, and a scalding burn as well. Did not specify why. He's also altered and with diabetes. Very copy.
2: The incoming 911 call, there's no information yet. Incoming 911 call, phone number linked to Bishop Jenkins. He's likely the one involved with this vehicle. And these two is showing just in front of the parking garage.

0: and he's trying to say he can't find his vehicle. Confirmed it's a white Mazda 3 with Montana plates. He says he left it on the first floor of the parking garage.
1: Perfect. We'll help him find it.

0: 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I'm out with Jenkins.
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0: Go ahead.

0: 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We don't have our patrol cars.
1: I am tied up with the RO and his girlfriend. If there's somebody else that can catch up with him.
0: 2226, we're attempting to stop the vehicle at the parking garage.
1: Female detained.
2: Oh. 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

0: 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Go ahead.
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0: Chastain, with a history of heart resistance, is responding and breathing normally. AMR 195 is en route. Unknown start.
1: Did I copy?
0: 195 code, just bring inside.
1: No, did I copy?
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1: 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Tan Toyota Camry leaking a lot of fluid has damaged to gas tank.
0: Oh,
1: please tell me,

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1: We're on the vehicle on the right shoulder by 90 between Argonne and the Park overpass. We do have a small amount of fuel on the ground. From rehab, they'll just be responding.
0: Affirmative, State Patrol was advised.
2: I am out with Lester Jenkins, but I have one to run.
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0: 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They're going to discharge him right now.
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1: Five, do you copy?
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0: for me.
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0: David Edward Nora, Adam Sam. Spelling for Adam David, Adam Nora. Jamil Frankenshaw. 9-6 of 2008.

0: seconds. 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
2: What's your name? 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

3, upgrade to Echo now for 87 male. Was found on the floor. They thought he was due to a fall. He's unconscious, not breathing, wedged around a corner. 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

0: 7-year-old female fell. She does take thinners. We're trying to determine what part of the body was injured. It's assisted living, it's 37 and 253, Central Washington.
1: Right, okay. Birch, Walnut, and 10. Code 4.
2: Okay.
1: Motor 11 is out.
2: Motor 11,

0: 62.
1: Melton and Havens. It's basically what we have is a Subaru that hit a Nissan. Both are status zero. Complaint said that the Subaru girlfriend found it, and the suspect crashed out here and took off running. The black male wearing all black. Complaint would give a direction of travel. Wanted to be anonymous. I think he's going to be on scene there. There's a witness that called it in as well, saying that there might be people that are returning to the vehicles now from Baldwin and Haven.
2: Retrieve, are you clear for traffic? Is that you have been detained? Could we confirm now if you have him detained?
3: At a moment.
2: Have you got a local status 2 for false statements to a public servant amount of 1,000? I'll confirm.
3: I'm out with the mail here by the car. Can you call the female and see if she still wants to talk to me?

0: trying to catch up to a tan Durango. It's not eluding. We just lit him up. Hoffman Standard southbound. Okay. Now he's eluding. He's going about 60. We are not in pursuit. Still southbound for Longfellow.
1: Okay.

0: 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Last of Seymour, Sam Edward Young, Mary Ocean, Union Robert, First of Justin, Common, Middle Al Lincoln, 7/31/83.
1: Okay.
0: Which 245.

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1: 182. 82, up.

0: Robert, Adam Robert, David Ida Paul, Edward Edward, Ursus Christina, Charlie Robert, Ida Sam Paul, Ida Nora Adam, Middle C, Middle C is a Charlie, neighborhood city 629 of 65.
1: Go ahead.
0: The third one is last of RP, same spelling as the first lady or man, first of Heather. 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
1: Copy, no need to confirm, go ahead.
0: Heather's in, status zero, convicted felon, also.
1: Go ahead.
0: Nina's in, status zero, convicted felon.
1: Everything.
0: 182, you're up next, go ahead.
2: First name, Snyder, Sam Nora Young, David Ever, Robert First, Brandon, 315-87. Robert Bryant, first name, 10872.
0: Sorry, go ahead.
3: Let's get one of the relay cars to the top. Get the relay guy come up with you. 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That's right. 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Can you say again? 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
1: 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Charles Robert Young, 3435. 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Four cars involved in the crash.
0: Yeah.

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1: Found him now. He's not in status zero. He's got an ID card out of Idaho.
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0: out of 509. 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
1: Hi.
0: Montana State 794174. David, also.
1: Okay, also.
2: 508.
1: Go ahead.
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2: Local status 2 for the CRS bond 1500 additional in Spokane County for a hit and run of the ticket property bond 250.
1: By the way, do we have good perimeter around the entire residence?
0: We're holding 1-4. We got one Liberty Lake copper holding 1-2. As long as the 2-3 is held, I believe you're on the 3-4. We look okay.
1: Copy. We'll hold and wait for canine.
3: 14 for 508 on my property. Do you need any more?
1: Sure.
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He said that Melissa and Thomas do not stay here and are not allowed to be here. They are out of town for a funeral.

0: Wrong, Lincoln, Oceanora, George, Grissom, Allison, Adam, Lincoln, Lincoln, ISM, Oceanora, Middle N, Nora, Big Rip, 0819.
1: Go ahead with number two.
0: Henry, Adam, Robert, Robert, Ida, Sam, Chris of Dayana, David, Adam, Young, Adam, or Adam, Middle E, Edward. No, David, Bert, I'll confirm that in a second.
1: I'm looking at 117 of 08 and 18-year-olds. That looks right.
0: Yeah, that'll be correct.

0: Robert, Roy, Ida, Nora, Ocean, William, Bernard, Melissa, Mary, Edward, Lincoln, Ida, Sam, Adam, Middle, Edison, Frank.
1: It revokes third. Spurs and local history. All statements sold fourth, obstructing drug without a license.

0: And per David, Melissa or Thomas are possibly here. Neither are supposed to be here. Melissa's the mother of David's grandchildren who live with David at this location. And Thomas is known to carry a large knife.
1: And I know his parts are broken.
0: Status is zero. She has local history of assault for obstructing false statements. Owner, she is due to the girlfriend, Thomas. Thomas are supposed to be at this location. Melissa is the mother of David's grandchildren who do live at this location. And Thomas often carries a large knife. Firearms inside this location in the master bedroom closet.
2: I'll copy that. Can you confirm if they want to do this?

0: 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Can we also confirm Melissa's address in the system?
1: Melissa's DOL address shows our call location.
0: We have really bad reception here in your base.
1: Melissa's DOL address reflects our call location.
0: Got it.
1: Charlie, the property owners do want to be victims.

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1: To go, a knee injury, 294 eastbound 90 in spray.
2: Possible excuse, spoken, possible excuse, Edward, Frank, Edward, from Leo, Lincoln, Ida, Anna, Mary, for example, middle initials, 03-01-1994.
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2: Last of O'Keefe, Ocean, apostrophe, King, Edward, Edward, Frank, Edward, first name of Liam, Lincoln, Ida, Adam, Mary, middle initial T-Tom, 03-01-1994.

0: Fantastic Four, Adam 503.
1: Yes, sir.
0: Be able to start working on a risk assessment?
1: We'll do so in just a moment.
2: 832. Five 30, did you copy your return?
0: Alright, mine code 4.
2: Okay, 511 will show you clear.
0: Copy, you put me on that first bounce.

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1: But John, David 182's call, he's going to be trying to contact his suspect at the Safeway parking lot off of Mission, if you can start there.
2: After the chase call, leave him on signaling.

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The complainant's boyfriend's brother's threatening family. He once barricaded themselves in rooms. Brother keeps trying to break down the doors, threatening to kill his mother. 1320 North University.

0: put you on a proud report. 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
1: Five, you can grab me for that, DV.
2: Okay. Okay. And 605, the brother's name's Eric. Got us two locally for pedestrian interference. Driver's is Noval. There's a spurs available for him. Also on scene is his twin brother, Steven. Steven's status arrow driver has been revoked, sir. An active DOC and convicted felon for money laundering and PCS.
1: Trying to get into the residence.

0: he's in the same room with his mother now and threatening to kill his mother. And Eric's upset because his family left him at the store. Mother says that she can't breathe. She's declining medics, though.
1: Copy, I'll be good.

0: 3:13, do you mind just finding the most advantageous place for you?
1: What door did she come out of?

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They both show 623 East Barker Street for their address. Gabby?

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0: left of Hall, Henry Adam Lincoln Lincoln, first of Stephen, Sam Tom Edward Paul Henry Edward Nora, no initial R's, and Robert 3-28-91.
1: Zero nervous has been revoked. Third, he's an active DOC, which itself for money laundering, and there is a source available for him. Fifth, three PCOs, malicious mischief, harassment, false statements, very extensive.

0: West 90th Spaulding Flats, a Colorado plate on a, looks like a 4-burner. Plate's not readable.
1: Measure 6.

0: Nova 6, did you have Eric Holmes full info?
1: Abram. He's the one that has the status too. Line 26.

0: Not trying to have a child.
1: Five Spokane, Colorado driver. Me, WA Adam, or Robert A, and Nora I, E, and Mary I. Amy, 1978-0904, Colorado number.
2: Sounds good.
1: 9508-61. Couple names.
2: Good.
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1: Last name Ward. First name Ida Victor Young. Initial R for Robert. 3/19/95.
2: License. 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
1: And?
0: Boy Tom George, 5144.
1: The 511 already ran. It's on a Nissan Rogue to Mike Beckman at 623 Sparker.
0: Copy.

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1: Kenny, did you need medics?
0: She's declining medics.
1: Okay.
0: Genie Engine 1, this will be Unit 112 of assisted living. For 87 males, he's a lift assist out of recliner, weighs about 300 pounds. Genie, for copy.

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0: Legion token, stopping.
1: 2-10.
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1: 76730.
0: Copy that. Go for it.
1: Well,
0: 506.
1: Go ahead.
0: We get fire to come check on Eric. He's saying he's diabetic and has high blood sugar right now.
1: Okay.

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1: Excellent.
2: 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Copy on team.
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4: Hey, I got the risk assessment. Let me get this search warrant served real quick to make sure it's clear in there, and then I'll take on yours.

0: evacuated. Their fuel alarm was going off. It didn't seem to be a battery issue, but no symptoms, no cough. Check advice. Okay.
1: Matt, investigations.

0: The only info I have is that Tom lives on the first floor of that apartment complex.
1: There's a lot of wind.
2: Mom lives on first floor. She doesn't remember what number.
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1: Jim.
2: We finally got a hold of Mom Jordan. Rest anymore, and that she's supposed to be with her 15-year-old brother. I'm at the Lakeside Apartments, E. Edward 121.
1: Copy. Thanks.
2: Brother's name's Dave.
1: Direction north.
2: 942.

0: 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I'm not taking the optional.
1: C. Charles.
2: Thank you, 1943.

0: to Adam 530. Is the apartment I'm walking to the right one?
1: Yep, that's it.
0: Copy. We're about to cross the train track.
1: Okay, I'm coming up behind you guys.

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0: providence and his providence struck his providence. Not a one story single family has a base for the ultimate out of the world in the children of destiny. Getting set out this providence should be providence win. Go ahead.
1: He's definitely going to need medical clearance for his high blood sugar. So let me know if you need anything else.
2: I can't handle it.
0: Copy. Oh, come on, Chop. Be here in a second. Adam 530 to transport. En route to the Lakeside Apartments with Jordan, mileage reset.
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0: Third I-90, bound Clinton Country by seeing a child throwing rocks off the shoulder towards the road, 946.
1: Four six eight Henry.
2: Roger, 1948.

0: probably 3-1 to Adam Pavlin. The 11 got my message. We have 3 of them here anyway.
1: If I would give 3 what? Hello, is that traffic for us?
2: Paul Zebra 6941. You can just throw him in the call. I don't need to return.
1: Where's on that one?
2: 6941.

0: did not fall through, that is an Emiliano Mendez and an Angel Lemire.
1: Copy. We do have blood on the outside of the door. Can you start registered?
0: Oh, 225.
2: Anyway.
0: 39, Patty. 25, I'm in route as well.
3: Dispatch, truck 2.
0: Go ahead.
3: There's a faulty detector. There's no issue here. We're back in service.
0: Could be faulty detector. No issues. We'll shoot back in.

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2: 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Seeing as we're the same feed, I'll reach try either of those.
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0: 6308.
1: Please look in, Amanda.
2: Charles says 9.
1: West 90, 274. Charles St. Paul, 875.

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0: Yeah, give me a couple seconds to get back to my car.
1: Yeah, can you give me a call once you get there?
2: Even when you pick this up.
1: I pick this up.
2: George 7423. Me, Howard in Maine. Go for it.
1: Okay. Got a little verbal room that I'm standing right next to. 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
1: 130, can I get the last four, please? 6092.
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0: Charles 85257, Tom, can you just see the RO and see if you have a number for them?
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1: Can you check a name? 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

0: left is going to be Sam, Mary, Ida, Tom, Henry, Hyphen, Paul, Ida, Robert, Tom, Lincoln, Edward. First is going to be King, Young, Robert, Adam, Edward, Lincoln. Middle initial J as in John. Date of birth is 4/11/2008.
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our guys in the dumpster area behind the blue cheese on the east side. I'm with Douglas Patrol right now.

0: Robert Adam, Charles Edward Young, Troy J. John, 1966-0124, for log also.
1: Everyone.
0: He's required to have ignition in a lock device. He doesn't have one. We're going to do a set release.
1: Once more.
0: Bracey, Boy Robert Adam, Charles Edward

Financial Interest Nest Alerts, Couple BHR Alerts, here's an RLP. Tonight, firearm applicant, he is going to be a convicted felon and suspended revoked third.

0: Go ahead.
1: Left of Griffin, George, Robert, Ida, Frank, Frank, Ida, Nora. First of Larry, common spelling, initial W, date of birth 6274.
0: Great.

0: 5. We're code 4. Our suspect from this traffic stop, Hector Martinez, the guy was saying he was here about 30 minutes ago in our suspect vehicle.
1: 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Caesar.
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1: That's one. Clear four. Megan, it's spelled Mary Adam Edward George Adam Nora Middle Lincoln 08 07 in 1987.

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1: Is that obvious?

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0: Henry George, Charles Mary 5, 6, 8, 8, 6, Adam 0, 3, 4, 9, 6, 3.
1: Male, having a mental health crisis, will be cooperative, 294, Alliance and Division. 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

0: this is Nevada. King David 4283, involved in a road rage with the complainant, westbound, 1117.
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0: we ever had such a one. 55 female, history of multiple sclerosis, ankle issue, fluid buildup that's swollen with pain. Elasticity 1/4 of maple.
1: Alright, so
2: where are you supposed to be in apartment 18?
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1: Thousand.
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1: Just an update. They said to park on the east side of the location and enter through the back door.
2: All right, general copy.
3: Apartment 19, are you wanting to move her apartment or into Laura's apartment?
2: There's a door preventing us from getting in that stairwell, so she can come downstairs and let us in. That'd be great. Here's your copy, but you have
3: copy. I do, whenever you're ready.
2: Good.
3: In local, status 0, have you only? 228, did you copy my traffic?
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3: 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That was 6, we'll be headed down.
2: Copy.

0: 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Ryan, command. 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With chest pain and history of heart attack. 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
1: 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Charles Frank Adam, 01, correction. Charles Frank Adam, 7015.
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3: 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Think she's a dizzy, has a history of CVA, and is concerned of another. We're still gathering further. It's in at 415, and 441 is being reassigned from your first.
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Ken Patrols, Trump Hazard, East 90, Mobile 287, a Goose and Goslings in the median. Buzzards

0: Engine 49, attention. Go ahead for 49. Air transport was reassigned. AMR is added 102 from Hastings Division. Also, we messaged 420 if there may be another district for ambulance available.
1: 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Blocking and SPD arriving.
2: Standby to 24 hour rule. 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
0: On further, the onset was 7:30 this morning. Also after the 8 a.m., no evidence found.

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0: Who is the RO of the grid?
1: We'll be en route for debris on northbound on NSC at Park Smith on blocking lane 1.
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0: Is on scene. This will be hatch command.
1: Copy, hatch command. Maybe two straight clear.

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Charles Paul George, 2822, Yokes parking lot.

0: 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Call 9 North Market.
1: Yeah, she's going to

0: access to the north or south of our spot. I have a place for you when you're ready. House 424, can you check one?
1: Good.
0: Last of Crabtree, Charles Robert Adam, Roy, Tom Robert, Edward Edward, Christian Carter, Charles Adam Robert, Tom Edward Robert. It's going to be a double middle. Robert, B. Roy. Date of birth is 01/24/2007.
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2: Coming, do you want to search?
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1: Yeah.
2: Park 618.
4: Park 612. I'm going to be away from my radio doing maintenance at the intersection of Marchand and Inland Road. The status. Reachable by cell.
2: And no status?
4: No status.
0: Out of Tom, Young, Middle King, 10.
2: 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West Lakeview Drive, 1147.
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0: There's two Spoco Fuel, Charles Sam Lincoln, 0283.
1: 165, 148.

0: William Ida George George Ida Norris, he and Tom Edward George Adam Nora, and like Mary 10/30/97 also. Can you run her and the registered owner of the Tundra, please, and let me know if either of them are convicted felon.
1: Confirm you're looking for a convicted felon. I'm guessing the wind is cutting in here.
0: Yes, sir. She's telling me that there's an unsecured firearm in the truck right now.
1: In the Tundra. Are you guys good for?
0: Yes, sir.
1: Come
2: here. When I'm on scene there, I'll just get my hand.
1: Thank you.
2: 166.
1: Go ahead.
2: Can also get an impound though for the Prius. It's got heavy front end damage, driver's side tires down, and it's watching Freya and Briggs.

0: out. Good to be well. I'll work on the triple A's now.
1: Thank you.
2: The soccer field's at the far west end of campus in 294 Francis and Addison.
1: Okay. 23.
3: Yeah, 5-6.

0: network. Delta San Juan 52.
1: Yeah, 10-1.

0: 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Okan's proc 2. Proc 13. Engine 15. Engine 18. Engine 2. Engine 16. Battalion 2. Battalion 1. Safety 1. Support unit 1. 1504 East Francis Avenue. Channel fire ops 15. Full response structure fire.
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4: What kind of animal is it?
1: Geese.

0: 165 Wildlife 36. They were also reported to be in the median of the freeway.
1: Yeah, everything else will start that way from

0: Go ahead.
1: Can you
0: run that was all wind. Go again.
1: Can you run Kathy out of Idaho?
0: Okay, from standby.
1: 130, put me on that fire, please.
0: Okay.
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0: 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Heading mileage 9.
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1: Covered at the end, confirming 7433. Nine four copies, thank you. Pulling up on the west side now.
0: Mike's his motorcycle. B A again in the street.
1: I 6 and wind cover, confirming the numbers on the plate, 7433.
0: I'll have to recheck. I'll add it later.
1: Copy, I'll delete it now.
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0: 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He said the front door is locked, but there's a front window you can use that's unlocked, 135 57 and Regal, from an Alpha 4.
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0: 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Sector 1.
2: 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Adam, Tom, Adam, 6699.
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0: The units that are up at the house, I'm sending a car up your way. He lives two houses north.

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Surfer DV 2309 East Euclid, apartment N, the North 58. Complaints advising that she's been arguing with her boyfriend. And so the boyfriend decided to cut his arm. It's a deep cut, lots of bleeding. They're trying to catch the bleeding. I don't have any info on any people yet. So I would advise to stage 2309 East Euclid and North 58.

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0: 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A 19-year-old male is arguing and cut his arm down to the bone. Stand back for law. You'll be in unit N-NORA 58. 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
1: Yeah, can you relay to 105 that we're going to be making entry into the neighborhood from Mill and Addison?
0: Affirmative, entry to the neighborhood.
1: Yeah, also we'll keep the gate open for him.
2: Yeah, it's both links, Western 31.
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0: 25 25 Allen Road, 1 level 7. Complainant lives nearby, currently hearing arguing from the apartment above them. Correction, complainant lives in 117. Which apartment is coming from? So there's lots of banging, someone screaming, stop. 2525 Allen Road, unit above 117.
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1: Little pants.

Airbnb, now taking the Hamilton exit eastbound. Smoke coming from a vehicle, maybe smoking some weed, according to the complainant. Green Mazda, Bridgeport, Sonora, 3379, 1248.

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0: 172. She said if her driver's license with corrective lenses, she has an active CPL name entry.
1: Copy. She's showing an address at 12 East 12.
0: Hey, her. I'll check her history. Five is civil service, neighbor disputes and argue. Room 122.
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0: 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Going to be done. 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

more on a 65 male. Had a fall due to general weakness. He got 109 third and Thor.

0: Asa Simmons, Sam Ida Mary, Mary Oshinora Sam, versus Brandon, it's Boy Robert Adam, Nora David, Young Nora, Middle W William, 1996-05-08, Idaho number is Sam Adam 2, 158-51 Boy.
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1: 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They can see the patient through a locked door and currently is passed out. 113, Hastings Division.
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2: 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And pink is Scudder Cyril and a silver GMC Sierra also to Matthew Saltzman.

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2: Gentiles, what can't stop him? Eastbound at Altamont. It's Mary, Adam, Sam. Stand by one. Five. Mary, Adam, Sam.

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1: 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I'm contacted for uncompliant.
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1: Never.
2: Tower 91, Charlie. Right.
1: It'll be a code upgrade. Patient's also complaining of chest pain and is under the influence of spiked meth. We'll get an ALSA and they'll start

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1: Yeah.

0: 04.
1: And?
0: Did you call Valley and see if he left without getting approval to leave?
2: Yeah, LaFay and Parker.
3: LaFay and Parker. Baker, 228.
0: 228.
3: I sent you a call, I'll send you a message.

0: 605. I'll be doing a courtesy transport back to Valley Hospital.
1: Sorry, 1039. Also.
0: Go ahead.
1: For Valley Security, they were not

0: 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Charles Henry Frank, 5917. 100 North Avery, South Parking Lot.
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0: go for all.
1: 823 West Carlisle for a CD. The caller says across the street from this address, there's three adults and several kids that are outside running around yelling at each other. The caller, I don't know if they're watching on the camera or what, but they said that they're not home. But it's making the windows shake in there, slamming doors. 823 West Carlisle.
0: All copy.

0: not really doing good.
1: Yeah, you can relay that so that they can stand up.
0: I mean, sure, cancel.

0: 605, can you put 601 out on a citizen contact at the same location?
1: 501, it's going to be an argument.
2: For me, please.
0: Can you start us one more if they're available?
2: I have a 601, confirming your 501 is out there.
0: A firm 501.
2: Right.
0: Going to university or to Valley?

0: 732. 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He's wearing all black, white male, blue, Beats headphones. I've got no PC yet, but I still need to talk to the manager here.
1: You got it.

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Tommy says your daughter was a victim last night after a hit and run. Suspect in the hit and run that we did not catch up with.

0: Southern Patrol pedestrian, West 9, Alpha 269, male in a white t-shirt and jeans crossing the roadway. Subject was walking in the right lane where the cars were. They were trying to swerve to miss him. Subjects were walking eastbound in the westbound lane.
1: This one's 24.
0: My friend, 24.

0: units advised of a traffic hazard. Mile poster 69 I-90 westbound, Milwaukee, the far right lane 1353.
1: 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Channel North Primary, General Sickness.

0: you go north on Maple, there's a car that I wrote last week, and it's kids driving, and I wrote it.
1: Or when you're funny.

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0: fell off the bed. 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I believe they're positioning for CPR.
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1: 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Trauma.

Northbound NSC in Park Slope, not with Charles, Tom, John, 9274. We'll be on the left side.

says it was due to a stall yesterday and is requesting transport 295 westbound 98 University. Sharp on.

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Centurion 180. Southwest 1 Pacific, direct plane says there was assaulted the other day, fire zone

0: 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I got with them.
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1: Northbound Sullivan from Trent's. Black Ford pickup, lane travel, drinking from a beer can, 1409.

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1: 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I'll be clear.
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0: Just making sure that one of you guys copied the person with a weapon nearby for officer safety.
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2: Hey, sir.
1: 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Also, fire's still working on him.
0: Okay.
1: We're good.
0: Okay.
2: Driver was drinking from a beer can. 1411.

0: 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There are subjects banging on the bathroom doors. Is there somebody in the bathroom? So there's a knife in the bag, unknown if that's the complainant or the suspects. The suspects are threatening to hit the complainant. 924 South Lawson.
1: Bravo call. 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

0: them, 5 are white males, they're mostly wearing black clothing. One has it in orange. He's the one that has the knife in his bag that's not being used, and they're on scooters.
1: Okay, can we get a little bit more details on how we know about this guy?
2: Everyone. I called back and said that the male is now laying down in front of the Red Rock Apartments in the parking lot. Airsoft guns laying in the grass near him.

0: 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Going with you?
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1: 310, 1422. Okay, 931, I called the only phone number listed for the second RO, and it is the wrong phone number.
0: 72.
1: 1422.

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1: It's been directed in a go urgent care of Argonne 1423. 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
1: Negative, not yet.
0: Can we?
1: 9504.
0: Go ahead.
1: State that 10625 East Trent has a camera on it, but the owner's not home.
0: It's for the whole apartment complex. Is there an apartment number?
1: Okay. 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
3: Okay.
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Correct.

Park 35 and Route 1. 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Little target, 3923 or 4015. West Jensen, unknown if it's attended.

0: 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We're clearing the scene on each trench. Are we closer to the Argonne Golden Dollar?
1: They're still on gray area. Engine 16 canceled.
2: 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March search.
1: Engine 1. For Argonne, it'll be at the urgent care. 47 female has a lower leg injury due to a motorcycle accident. 105 starting Argonne Piccolo. Also, they'll be in the kids suite.
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0: something to. Yeah, if somebody could just head back here to assist while I go through this, that'd be helpful.
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4: 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I'm making contact.
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0: Next one. What was the location of that again?
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1: Dodge Charger, Charles Victor Robert, 4290 with speeding, northbound Ruby from Indiana, 1436.

0: 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We'll be brown and Pacific to the west coast.
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2: Number 106 is assigned a number.

and state advisor of a reckless driver at South Alma, post 176, US 395. Black SUV with license plate. Actually, with a trailer. 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

0: her son's dad assaulted her. 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They're currently arguing. Do you have a court order paper?
1: $130 for one of the left arms.

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0: 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The vehicle has foam also flying out of the trailer.
1: Two-tens looking, stopping. Northbound NSC at Parksmith, out with Charles, Nora, Lincoln, 6775.
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1: Make contact with the property owner. We are working on extinguishing currently. Adam, 503. Matt. Charles, Frank Adam, 3423.
0: Okay. Truck 1 medical and 47-year-old male complaining of a bleeding ulcer in his abdomen. 112 is from Park and Broadway.
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It's unit Alpha 102 with a door code sent out from Pryor's, and AMR 190 is en route.

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1: Also, were you able to ascertain if he's near the road or if we're going to need a RIN for extraction?
2: The detail showed them on the roadway itself, and call came from the patient direct.
1: Copy that. We'll go with this response. Go ahead and put a burn on standby.
2: Dispatch copies, and the occupant, a 70-year-old male, Stacy, tipped his motorcycle over and heard a pop in his knee. 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
0: To block traffic for a hurt dog.
1: You're you did before. 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

0: 1 to Spokane. Driver's check. King, Edward, Robert, Boy, Sam, first of Michael, common spelling, middle, S, Sam, 1969, 1221.
1: On 215, direction. Spokane Park, 612, curb, 23, expiration, park, no bonuses.
0: Park 612.
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0: affirmative, and it's a 70-year-old male tipped over his motorcycle, hurt his knee pop. There is a bystander who is going to be waiting at the intersection of Temple and Webster in a Ford pickup to direct you further. Also, just off the phone with Airlift, they'd be closest 15 minutes at lunch, and 107 is currently en route.
1: Thank
2: you. Dispatch, 920.
0: Dispatch.
2: Yeah, your updated what three words puts it off of the road now, or not on a road. Did we get confirmation that we can drive to the patient or if we're going to need a rim for extraction?
0: He's on the road. It looks like it may be a dirt road from the aerial, but they verified they are on Temple. On our map, it possibly is called Webster at that portion.
2: Okay, 920 copy. Yeah, I see what you're saying. It does look like it's accessible. Thank you.
0: Rush 96, did you copy the update?
3: That's affirmative. There should be somebody standing at the intersection.
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1: In relation to the call that you're on, another call is calling in saying 1 minute ago they saw 3 to 4 individuals beating up one individual. And that they were affiliated with the individual that you guys were speaking to.
2: Copy. I don't have service on CAT right now. It's the same location.
1: Affirms, is the victim now standing between the basketball courts and the radon dish? Discs?
2: Copy, I'll head that way.
1: A56, they said it was 3 suspects this time, all white. Correction, 3 white males, 1 Hispanic male.
3: The target.
4: Okay, I want to see actively assaulting them all right now, or is that time to wait for more units to get there?
1: 911 can hear her yelling in the background. Sounds like they have her separated into the living room with a single staff member. All the other clients and staff are separated. The victim is a white male, 9 years old. Blonde hair, black sweater, blue jeans.

0: Copy. I'm saying they're saving the victims, now running back. The dishes is towards the suspects.
1: Mine is Liam.
2: Copy. If you still have him on the line, can you come wave me down? Over here.
3: Clear to the vehicle for impound and route to the blocking.
0: 1530. Here notes, they're saying the suspects are near the radar dishes. They're circular discs on platforms on the east side of the park near Lawson.
1: When she's spoken, I'll be clear, C. Charles.
0: That's expensive.

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1: Evergreen,
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0: Correction, 210.

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1: 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I think I'm code 4 here. 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
1: Senior Jean.

0: not the area. This standard by said that it's a half to a it's a quarter to a half a mile down the road. We got a couple of guys hiking down there to see if we can get our rig down there. Otherwise, we're going to have to walk in.
1: Probably about a quarter to a half mile down the road, we'll hike in.
0: Also, this will be Temple Command.
1: Russian 86 is Temple Command.
0: 920-94.
2: Go ahead.
0: Just be advised, we were doing hydrant support and anchors, so we're having to delay response.
2: Copy. And it dispatch sent into 94, but we'll need the rim.

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0: Fallen a few times. Just want to make sure she's okay.
1: Okay.
0: Remote 96. Yeah. This is a motorcycle down, just a knee injury. We're going to need help getting him out, but we do not need a helicopter.
2: Command, copy. Break. Dispatch, double command. Dispatch. 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
2: 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That's what we're looking at down here. 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
0: Should be a serial number for a compressor, 2-gallon compressor. 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North. 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
1: Blocking Pines and Sprague in the northbound lanes. It's a gray Honda CRV. 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
1: 15 times.

Point Billy, pick up Charles 3-4, cutting off vehicles near collisions. Three, 15, 30.

information. 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
1: 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Lake Road, and continue north to Foothills Road, and then you can take Foothills all the way up to Norman. You cannot get to where we're at from the road; just doesn't go clear through.
2: I'll be Foothills, Norman.
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1: Can one for 503. 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

0: 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I'll drive down to Rifle Club and advise if I see anything else.
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0: 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Northbound NSC and Park Smith out with Charles Paul Frank, 217.
1: 3-10-16-02. Southern diaphoretic, she'll be in a black Mazda CX-5 at the intersection of 116 from Spring and Pine.
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1: 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They will initially for Adam, David Rivers, 08, 21, 95.

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0: H, Edward, Robert, Robert, Ida, Nora, first name, Sydney, Sam, Young, David, Nora, Edward, Young, M, Mary, date of birth, 2008-073.
1: Okay, 310, the date of birth is 08-07. 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
0: Birth 2008-07.

0: Operator 222 and 26, Dad's calling in now. His name's Casey. He says that there was an order that was installed, reinstated 2 weeks ago, that they're not, she's not supposed to be alone with Grandma. And the kid is on a bench in front of the playground. She's got a black hoodie and blue jeans and pink hair.
1: Three times, 6 kilos.

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0: 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You'll have 106 Francis and Ash.
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1: Impala 2109, it returns out of Cheney to Trevor Jensen. We don't have history with it, no similar history at this address. The complainant is going to be Amanda Casper, she's status zero. No pins or will for crisis calls.

0: vehicle that hit three parked cars. 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I have been advised they'll check.
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1: Parks 470.
0: Last of Smith, common spelling. First is Stephen with a V Victor. Middle B David, date of birth 1972-0709.
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2: I'll be about a mile in on the Painted Rocks Trail, contacting a large group of people, people natural area violations.
3: 16 inches. Five minutes ago, a male approached him, said he was assaulted in an unknown apartment. The suspects are all still in the unknown apartment. So, can you direct law enforcement if needed, 14623 East Broadway Avenue? Park 565, 1692.

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0: Plus 90, Geiger off ramp. Charles Hen, correction, Charles Union Frank 4994. Having some engine issues. They've got a ride in route, and they're going to be handling a tow. I'll be clear.
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0: 925 Spokane out of service.
1: Park 925, 6 9 9 9 9 9 9 9 9 9 9 9 9 9 9 9 9 9 9 9 9 9 9 9 9 9 9 9 9 9 9 9 9 9 9 9 9 9 9 9 9 9 9 9 9 9 9 9 9 9 9 9 9 9 9 9 9 9 9 9 9 9 9 9 9 9 9 9 9 9 9 9 9 9 9 9 9 9 9 9 9 9 9 9 9 9 9 9 9 9 9 9 9 9 9 9 9 9 9 9 9 9 9 9 9 9 9 9 9 9 9 9 9 9 9 9 9 9 9 9 9 9 9 9 9 9 9 9 9 9 9 9 9 9 9 9 9 9 9 9 9 9 9 9 9 9 9 9 9 9 9 9 9 9 9 9 9 9 9 9 9 9 9 9 9 9 9 9 9 9 9 9 9 9 9 9 9 9 9 9 9 9 9 9

0: 8 of 4 to 11. The window's not ajar. She said the blinds are open and they were closed before. 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
1: Well, we're going to have to come to you. 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
0: Okay, Trey.

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2: 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Was confirmed 2 days ago, but he was medically refused at jail. 1410 West Mufford.
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0: 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Willie, William, Ida, Lincoln, Lincoln, Edward, Young, Graydon, George, Robert, Adam, David, Young, Nora, middle initial, M, Mary. 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

0: Lilius, 29 expiration. Also 2223 on a welfare. 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Charlie Roberts, Sima 3615 in the South Lawn.
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1: 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The Trenton Barker, no plates on a white Jeep SUV.
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0: Okay, I'm shopping. Northbound 395 0171 with Charlestown. Correction, Charlestown Sam 0202.
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0: 52 males, AOB, and requesting medics. 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I'll try to get a location on the intersection. You have 251 Third and Brown.
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0: Brian.
1: Well, Adam, Ida, or Tom, Edward Roberts, FinCom, middle B, boy, 02-12-1980.

0: That's only unit 207.
1: Tradition from Washington. He's also showing us the respondent in multiple service orders, one with Regina Middleton. Actually, they're both with Regina. Drivers is Noble. He's not local.

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1: Go ahead.
2: And on one of the calls, I believe it's from pressing, I'll redirect you to 302 South Marigold Lane. It started as a welfare check for mom that was suicidal. The daughter's calling in saying that mom chased her out of the house. She's waiting outside for contact.
1: Sounds good. Any door units on today? Saturday?
2: Negative.
1: Got it.
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0: Mutual Fund, North 75.
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0: Could you direct him to the back gate?
1: The back gate or the Conley's garage?
0: That one. I can meet you out there.
1: Got it. I'm already here with him. Do you have the keys for us, or is there any keys?
0: Yeah, I have all that stuff. I'll bring out the tow slip, too.
1: Thank you. I'm going to get the garage door open so you can at least get something.
2: Model 1 to North 75. Can you get his first name so I can finish the Tesla?

0: Okay.
1: With detail, David, 8-4-2 is on, but let me close. You just notify him through notes.

0: Hold BV 1312 East 40th.
1: Service.
0: 3 times 7 to 0 parts.